I'm the one begotten son that breaks the mold. Get a look at Melopidomy. Style has never seen that makes you wanna grab and hold and squeeze real tight. Who's gonna be the one to save you from yourself?

Sometimes I get to thinking there's just not enough love and romance left in our lives today. And that's why I like to reminisce and to relive that first feeling of love and do it all over again.

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There are wounds that you don't want to heal, the memories of something really good, something truly real that you never found again.

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If I was young, I could wait outside your school, 'cause your face is like the cover of a magazine.

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1: In the darkest night, when the hopes are low and the fear is high, there's more to light. You are not.

Dance for Life. Quench with people them thirst. Put them first. And when the floodgates burst, come inside and we'll keep you strong. We protect the children of this new dawn. We're properly skilled and we fear no storm. And what we're building will persevere long after the wicked then disappear. Justice, truths and rights gone clear.

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This is O'Quinn's darling little baby boy. My show, Rock and Roll Rewind, will broadcast from 1900 hours to 2100 hours each Sunday, all up and down the Feldersee Valley. You can get a mention on the air and a request play, too, simply by emailing me at rewindron at

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The sun arose and tried to smile, gave it all away. The honky-tonk called the stranger couldn't pay the bill.

Nobody knows where my Johnny has gone. But Judy left at the same time.

Hi, this is Ron O'Quinn. This is O'Quinn's darling little baby boy. My show, Rock and Roll Rewind, will broadcast from 1900 hours to 2100 hours each Sunday, all up and down the Feldersee Valley. You can get a mention on the air and a request play, too.

She work it, girl, she work the bowl. She break it down, she take it low. She's fine as hell, she's about the dough. Doing a thing right on the floor. And money, money she making. Look at the way she's shaking. Make you wanna touch her, wanna taste her. Have you lusting for her? Going crazy, face it.